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1: 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Life is good. But wait, hold on a second. 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Uh-oh, too late. 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
1: 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How lame is that? So Joey, if you're out there, you're an idiot. Wear your seatbelt or you'll get a ticket.
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I'm a smoker. 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Oh, tainted love. 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

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I'm a joker. I'm a smoker. This is Bob Music. Oh, tainted love. 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